This really is the last one that we're gonna do tonight. There we go. We have a winner. 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

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For 20 years a section boss he worked upon the track, and be it to his credit, he never had a rack. 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And while the byes was shimmin' up the ties, it's Jerry, would you idle that car? 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

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Well, they picked the wrong town. The power and solidarity of the people of Minneapolis, of Minnesota, was an inspiration to the entire country. Your strength and your commitment told us this is still America. And this will not stand. Minnesota, you gave us hope. You gave us courage. And for those who gave their lives, Renee Good, mother of three, brutally murdered, and Alex Pretty, VA nurse,

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1: Pajama people, pajama people, people. They sure do make you sleepy with the things they might say. Pajama people, pajama people, people. Mother Mary and Joseph, I wish they'd all go away. Pajama people, it's a pajama people special. 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

Welcome to another episode of Maximum Rock and Roll Radio. This is Jennifer, and I am bringing you episode number 1956. And what will I be playing this episode? Well, new stuff, new releases that have come out in the past few months, even some things that were released earlier in the year, but I still consider new because I just heard them for the first time. I think that's fair. I think that still counts. I am recording this from the East Coast at 5 a.m. in the morning. Why? Because I'm up and the world is asleep and it's quiet. And it's honestly my favorite time of the morning, especially 5 a.m. on a weekend because there's no traffic. People aren't trying to get to work. The world is quiet, especially for me, because I live on a street that's right off an interstate. So it's just a constant roar of traffic. So all I can hear is the crickets. It's wonderful. What did you just hear? You just heard a band from Colombia, Nacia, with the song Nacia. That's off a self-titled release that just came out this month in August on Desodera Records. It's good stuff. Next up, out of the UK, Sneer with the song Braindead.

Hey, welcome back. Did you just hear all those goodies? I love it. So much good stuff. You just heard a band called Beta Maximo with the song Antimateria, Antimateria. And that is an Idiotape release that came out recently. And then before that, I played another release from Idiotape Records, and that was La Llama with the song Psychotic Nerve. And that's off their Psychotic Nerve cassette that was released in July. Before La Llama, Body World 2 out of Philadelphia with the song Illusion, released in June on MF Records. Before that, Class Act out of Kansas City, Missouri with the song Monkey Business. That is from their LP Malaise. And then we started it off with Sneer with the song Brain Dead. That's off their self-titled LP, released on Crew Cuts in July, and they are out of the UK. Up next, a new one from Snooper, Worldwide.

All right, what did you just hear? You just heard a band out of Montreal, Durex, with the song Boy Mode. And that's off their Shame cassette released in February, but I just heard it for the first time, and it's excellent. Before that, Mantis with the song Armas Cortas. That was released in July, and they are out of Orisond. Before that, oh, so excited. Besta Quadrada with the song Running. This is a little sneak peek, a song from their LP that is due out in September, and they are out of Buffalo. And then you heard Wealth Gap, Makes Me Sick. They're out of Reading, Pennsylvania, and that's from their self-titled album released in July. And then another sneak peek from a band, and that would be Snooper with the song Worldwide. Snooper is out of Nashville, and that is off their album by the same titled Worldwide, which I believe will be released in October. So some things to look forward to. And I love it when I play an episode, or when I put together an episode, and I just, there's so much stuff on here, I'm like, it's going to make my top 10 this year. I'm just feeling it. All right, up next. Ooh, a band out of Poland. Baraka Face Junta with the song Sista Kultura. I probably butchered all of that. My apologies. I do the best I can. All right, here you go.

Hey, just to remind you, in case, you know, you forgot, you're listening to Maximum Rock and Roll Radio. This is Jennifer, and I'm just playing lots of new stuff, as I usually do. You just heard a band from Philadelphia, TVO, with the song Sweet Spot, and that's off their LP, All Aboard the Choo Choo FU. I did not say the full word because I'm thinking about clean airplay, right? Before that, Lame with El Paco del Horror. That's off their new album released on La Vida in June. Before that, a band out of Toronto, Zero Bars. The name of the song, ADS, and that is off the Life in Hell EP cassette released in April. Before that, Body Maintenance, Symphony of Bliss. That is from their... Well, that confused me. That is from their Far From Here LP, released in June on Drunken Sailor, and they're out of Melbourne. And then we started it off with Baraka Face Junta with the song Sista Cultura, and that is off their LP, which was released or releases next week. So another little sneak peek. They're out of Poland, and they're just so good. Okay, what's next? Last set. Is this the last set? Yes, last set. Eyeball, If She Were Me.

All right, we've come to the end, my friends. You just heard Zanny Stars out of Cleveland with the song Here We Go Again. That is a release on Just Because Records. Before that, out of Boston, Cigarette Camp with the song Quick Fix from their Slowpoke EP, released in May. Before that, Balloon Thief, Hole in My Head, out of Providence, Rhode Island. That's off their Hole in My Head EP, released in July. And then you heard Metho with the song Lonely Time. They're out of Melbourne, Australia. And that was a July release on Solar Sonar Records. And then I started it off with Eyeball, If She Were Me. That's off their Gull Songs LP, released in May. 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Well, I thank you for joining me. I think I'll be back in October. By then it will be fall. And I have to admit to you, I'm ready. The summer's been pretty unnoteworthy. What makes a noteworthy summer? I'm not too sure, to be quite honest with you. We still got some time, though. Okay, what am I leaving you with? I am going to leave you with a song from Jawbreaker, a classic called Down. And I feel like every year, I don't know what it is, especially this time of year, we lose someone. And a dear friend, mostly from the past, not so much from the present, because what happens as we get older, we lose touch with people. We move away from people. But we lost a person called Chris Staffy from Maine, lived in Boston, was in a band, a punk band called The Marvels, which originated in Portland, Maine. And then when he moved down to Boston, they relocated there. But I'm going to play a song or send or dedicate this Jawbreaker song to him. I was going to play The Marvels, but I couldn't really find anything other than live stuff, which I certainly could have played. But he was a huge Jawbreaker fan. So I'm going to send this your way. See you later, Staffy. Until next time, everyone. Goodbye.

Some of them never, never, never, never, never, never, never, never, never, never, never, never, never, never, never, never, never, never, never, never, never, never, never, never, never, never, never, never, never, never, never, never, never, never, never, never, never, never, never, never, never, never, never, never, never, never, never, never, never, never, never, never, never, never, 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

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double, double, double, double, double, double, double, double, double, double, double, double, double,

baby, baby, baby, baby, baby, baby, baby, baby, baby, baby, baby, baby, baby, baby, baby, baby, baby, baby, baby, baby, baby, baby, baby, baby, baby, baby, baby, baby, baby, baby, baby, baby, baby, 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baby, baby, baby, baby, baby, baby, baby, baby, baby, baby, baby, baby, baby, baby, baby, baby, baby, baby, baby, baby, baby, baby, baby, baby, baby, baby, baby,

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